0: 8-4-5.
1: Go ahead.
0: I'll take a 47 for that incident at 703 West Broadway Street.

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0: I'm at 17736 Road 20P for 63. If you could start me at 47 for investigation follow-up.

0: Hey, well.
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0: 33 from here. I'm going next door to the Rue residence. Stand by for the address.

0: Welcome back to, yeah, that's a Pepper Thing. First up, we've got Harrison wrapping his Dr. Pepper in a tiny quilt so it feels at home. Oh, how tender. That's a Pepper Thing! And over to Becca, who's whispering affirmations to her can.
1: You're sweet. You're unique. You're the best thing I ever poured over ice.
0: She swears it makes it taste better. It's not a science thing, but it's a Pepper Thing! Why do they all do it? All for that sweet, delicious, truly one-of-a-kind taste of Dr. Pepper. It's a Pepper Thing!

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1: Hey, disregard. They just called back. I'm just adding what they said about clearing it so everything's okay.
0: Okay.

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0: Victor King, 706869, VK 70 68 69.
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0: 94, that comes back to Zachary Brown out of Delft. His status is valid with no restrictions. No, DR.
1: You're clear. Thank you. 8 to 19.
2: Nice, you guys.
1: I had to log back into Leeds to run a plate on a maroon SUV heading south on 115. I think there's a 15 on it.
2: That's clear.
1: I believe it does have a headlight out as well.
2: Clear.
1: 8, signal 7.
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1: King William Robert 4238, KWR 4238.
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0: state if you could check the extraditions on it and confirm anything. I haven't been able to read it since I'm trying to catch up back to the vehicle.
1: You're clear, sir.

0: 健康。
1: 啊，我看。
0: Yes。健康了。
1: Good.
0: I think it was actually Sergey Nikitu out of Defiance, 2016 Lincoln Station Wagon, running color. The 15 is going to be on a Mercedes Hennepin. Going to be a partial hit on a Soch.
1: You advise partial hit.
0: Affirmative, partial hit, the status in 7 of the RO, they are valid.
1: Okay, I don't know if he went south on 115. What make was it?It was a dark maroon SUV, newer model with the headlight out. It was one about a half mile south of you, but it's got both headlights. Okay, that's not it then. It must have went 224 toward Ottawa.
2: Nine, four, three, three, four.

0: Hey, kind of also just for your information, that 15 is going to be out of Tennessee and out of Pickup.
1: Yeah, Claire, thank you.

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1: Yes.
0: 53 Confels Yard.
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1: I've got a 24128 road R on a 15.
2: You're

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1: Yes.
0: 53 Hall 4.
1: Here.

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1: Done.
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1: You're good.

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0: 53 Community Center.
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0: Probably 53 at Main Street, all of us here on East Main.
1: Could you repeat? You were a little broken at the end.
0: 353 at the car wash on East Main Street.
1: Yes.

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1: Go ahead.
0: All out King Sam Charles 4856 KSC 4856.
1: You're clear, sir.

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0: You're clear.

0: Sí, claro.
1: Good.
0: Just advice. I received a call stating that that hitchhiker is on 114 heading into Kalida.
1: I took that way out of Kalida. I did not see him, but I will turn back.
0: You're clear. He also stated that he turned off of Road 19 onto 114. I just received the call.
1: Okay, I'll go check.

0: about him. Is this the same caller or a different caller?
1: It's going to be a different caller.
0: Okay.

0: 14507.
1: Good.
0: Henry, Victor Henry, 2133, repeating, HVH, 2133, break for status.
1: Good.
0: Robert Henry, 453511, repeating, RH, 453511, just attached.
1: Here.

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1: Good.
0: When you get a chance, can you send me a crash number?
1: 1178 1178.
0: You're clear.

0: Yes.
1: As long as the maintenance room that's ajar that I'm unable to secure, and all these rooms out here that I enter, the lights on, that I can turn on. Not seeing any lights on, and some of these shelter houses, 14, if you want to check the other side of the park.
2: You're clear. Calling off from 694 on 114.
1: Yeah, it's about the storm. There's no way he made it into town, so he's got to be out here somewhere, I think.
2: You're clear. 14-8.
1: Good.
2: He may be at the recycling center there off of 114. I believe there are some open doors out in that area.
1: If you want to check those first before you come out here, it's fine.
2: Very quick.

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1: What was the last known location of this individual?
2: The previous shift was staying 114 and Road 19.
1: You're clear.
3: 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Seen a car just turn on in the backside across from the recycling center.

Hey, Putnam Street Guard. It's not BK. I'm not sure what this parking lot is behind the park here, right? You tend to call BK Tool. They got every door open, probably due to the heat. Just let them know of the description of the mail. See if he enters their facility to give us a call.

0: Tools, or is it a different name?
1: BK Tool, the car that I have turned on. I'm not sure what location this is. I'm still at Four Seasons Park. I'm trying to contact my foot here.
0: Okay.

0: State Putnam, I'm not able to reach anybody on the business line, and we don't have any contact people listed.
1: This is the backside of PK Toll. I spoke with this gentleman in the car. He's going to let them know inside.
0: Sir. Hey, Putnam, if there's no contact made, one of their quarter units I'm aware of, I can try to PX him to let him know to keep an eye out as well.
1: That works.

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0: Recycling center.
1: Clear.

0: working on them.
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0: Doors have been resecured. We have unit 8.
1: Okay.
2: Four Kings from the check-in town. That's where I'm headed. I checked everywhere at Four Seasons. I ain't seen them.
0: Clear. 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
1: Thanks.
0: Check the shelter houses there. Rocky Park. 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I'm going to search the area.

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0: 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He left, went towards Kelly Feed Mill, towards like Petrie direction. 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
0: You're clear.
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Robert Nora, 762-899, RN 762-899. 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
1: You're clear. Gate to 19.
2: 19, good.
1: Just trying to get to Lima. 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
2: That's perfect.
1: You're clear.

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0: State Route 65 for a missing person break.
1: Good.
0: CP called stating that her fiancé did not come home from work. He works at Schrader Masonry in Lipstick. Break. Male's name is going to be Juan Coronado, 26 years old, 3/17/2000. Going to be in a red Dodge Dart, unknown signal 7, break.
1: Good.
0: The last Snapchat ping was around 9501, State Route 65. Female did say that he has made threats of 56 in the past. Also advised that he deactivated his Facebook. Family, as well as her, have tried to call him, and nobody has made contact since last night, around 9 p.m.
1: Clear.
0: Was last seen wearing a high-vision Schrader Masonry shirt with blue jeans and work boots.
2: Clear. 14, I'll go check Schrader Masonry.
1: You're clear.
0: May be advised, the family has done that. They was FTL on that.
2: Okay, we'll be around to those and try and gather more information on possible whereabouts.
1: Clear. 26 Platinum 33.
0: Here, sir.

0: Clear, 14. Let's just go to Isla VFW here quick.
1: She's at work. She works at Indira here in Ottawa.
0: Okay, does she want us to meet her there, or where does she want us to start looking or to go?
1: Probably need to meet her there. She gave me pretty much every information on his other known whereabouts that he could be, unless she possibly knows something else that she wasn't telling me.
2: I'll be around to Indira. Do you see you have the individuals caught in the parking lot?
1: 14, re-advise the last part of your traffic. I walked on it.
2: Have the individual come out to the parking lot so I can speak with them, please. Thank you.
1: You're clear. Be advised. She doesn't know you're coming.

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1: Clear. Hey, log my body cams on 25.
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0: just be advised, just make contact with that male. Everything's okay. Phone went dead. He had a disabled vehicle.
1: Okay. You're clear. Where is he at now?
0: He advised he's now on his way to work.
1: Okay.
2: It's over here.
1: Can you have him call her, please? She's in a lot of distress right now.
0: Affirmative. He advised me that he was doing that right after he got off the phone with me.

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1: Good.
0: Can I be around the area of, I believe it's going to be Road 6, just south or north of O6 for code 2 Carver Steer Brake?
1: Good.
0: Caller thought maybe he was south of State Route 12. I'm not sure exactly where at on Road 6 in that general area. He pulled over and turned his hazard lights on.
1: Clear. Be in route.
0: So I've also been advised, Leeds is down at this time. They are aware. They're trying to get it fixed.

0: 5, can I have the next report number, please?
1: Going to be 1188, 1188. Fleet is supposed to be back up at 6:30, approximately.
0: Okay.

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1: Hi.
0: Status on Robert Frank 139813 RF 1398 13. Just attach also, please.
1: You're clear. I'll attach it when Lee comes back up.
0: Clear.

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0: I don't know. 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
1: Yes, sir.

Attention Ottawa EMS, attention Ottawa EMS, period at 1380 North Locust Street, 1380 North Locust Street, Putnam Heritage, where a 71-year-old male cut on the foot is bleeding on blood thinners, patients in the kitchen, Sheriff's Office clear 644.

Attention Ottawa EMS, attention Ottawa EMS, here needed at 13 North Locust Street, 5 in Heritage. For a 71-year-old male, cut on foot, is bleeding on blood centers, patient in kitchen, sure self clear 649.

0: How about you, Eli?
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0: Hey, you get north of B here. 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
1: Got it.

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1: All right, go ahead.
0: Clear, stand by.

Yeah, 586. 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It's going to be 108 and 613.

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1: If Mr. Washington tries to call and won't speak to me, just tell him I'm not going to speak to him. I've spoken too many times. He refuses to listen to me.
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0: Can I transfer a PX from a female in regards to the NAFSEC food distribution thing for today?
1: Okay, I don't know anything about it, but that's fine.
0: I'm not aware of it either. She just asked to speak to somebody in regards to it. It's the only detail she gave me. CMS.
1: Clerk.

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1: 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JMB, 9883. 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
1: Myself and Unit 44 will be en route to the courthouse with 1 male 21.
0: 72, clear.

0: 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I'm squad 70, 10-minute time.
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0: 86 with George Lucas Sam, 2612, J or GLS 2612, East Main, is that clear?
1: Yeah, clear.

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1: Go ahead.
0: What was he trying to tell me there?
1: We're going to go back to town and start over after this distributor load.
0: Copy.

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0: You're clear. Robert Mary, 501790, RM 501790. If you could, when you get the chance, just attach.
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1: 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I'm going to be 33.
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0: 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I just swept up to the tracks there, and you have to take off to the north.
1: I'll get it, Jason.

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0: 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I'll be 37.25 with one female 21, ending mileage 131.171.371.
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1: 72,
0: is this the one that
1: 44 is with, or is this different?
0: Affirmative.
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0: Route 19, just off of 613 with Frank Sam Queen, 6058, FSQ 6058.
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0: 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This phone code.
1: 24 8 clear. Leach is down here also.
0: Clear. Clear of Rita's en route to 22178H22, Cloverdale.
1: Three clear, run numbers 10.

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0: 5, just south of 15193 Road 6. 15193 Road 6. Have a deer on the roadway causing traffic hazard. Contact was made with the county. They don't know how long it's going to be.
1: 5, item. That was for my code 2 this morning, and it's not on the roadway. It's not a traffic hazard.
0: Your clear caller did advise it was. Just letting you know.
1: Well, it was dead this morning. It's not moving.
0: Your clear.

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0: 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Any reference to questions about an individual that your department may be dealing with?
1: Yeah, affirmative.
0: Stand by.

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0: 53, Ruiz Ag Service. 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
1: 5, you have traffic?
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1: Hey, affirmative. You right there.

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1: 72, go ahead.
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0: 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It's going to be in a driveway on 224 and road 15.
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0: 24-8, could you check around 15989 Road M. Mary? 15985 Road M. Mary. Would be for 234s in that area. One was approximately 8 years old, male, in a gray cutoff shirt, pushing the believed to be sister, 1 to 2 year old, in a stroller. Break.
1: Good.
0: Last seen walking westbound on Road M. Caller was concerned due to the male subject not having any shoes on. She did ask if he lived in the area. He did point down, I believe, west from my caller's location. This off the area speech.
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0: 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They're requesting assistance. 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
1: Good.
0: They have a 91-year-old male there that's refusing to leave, being a little bit upset that they're not able to draw labs.
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0: with Henry Queen Lincoln 7985 HQL 7985 is going to be South Oak, south of town.
1: Clear.
0: Unit 5, 5.
1: 5, go ahead.
0: I'll take that call at Pandora. I'm going to head that way anyway.
1: Clear, thanks, 5. 24, are you clear?
0: 24, 85, do you want me to back you? That should be okay. That's clear.

0: 7 from Samson, registered owner. Just attached, please.
1: Here, clear.
2: Yeah, 72 Putnam.
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0: Be pulling into Lima Memorial off of Putnam Parkway. King William William, 7186. 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
1: 7-5, go ahead.
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0: Fire grip.
1: They wanted me to go to the back door.
0: The affirmative. They're not answering. Advise, I'll call them back.
1: Yeah, they're not answering. Back door's locked.
0: Yeah.

0: I played on single seven.
1: Unit 5, go ahead.
0: Signal set up. Edward Charles, 191, EEC, 1981. Just attach, please.
1: You're clear.

0: check up.
1: 5 by the mile, okay. I'm ready for check up. No.
0: Clear 5.
1: 7-4-4, be around.
0: 7-4, clear.

0: 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Final will be 330, thank you for your sensor.
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0: Yeah, firefighter. Status can't command.
1: 7-5, checker.
0: We're okay.
1: Airquip.
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1: That's clear, 15:30 seconds.

0: 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Will be 33, citation issued in CAD.
1: 712, you're clear.
2: 7-5, hold on.

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1: Affirmative.

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1: Yes.
0: Probably 721 East Main Street, referencing a follow-up

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0: 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I'll try again later. I'll be back 33.
1: Here.

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0: 2 for them. 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
0: In regards to the follow-up you attempted at 721 East Main Street, just received a call from the home owner there saying they wouldn't be home until about 7:30.
1: That's clear. Thank you.

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0: Just pulled in at 301 Wall Street, Signal 7, Ohio Personal, Robert Henry, 301, RH, 301.
1: You're good.

Attention Gilboa Fire, Glendora Fire, Kalida EMS. This is not an emergency. This is your Wednesday night pager test. Sutton County Sheriff's Office clear, 1800 hours.

0: 24, 8, and 19.
1: Call 19.
0: 19, this is 24A. Just advising that there's a CPO that needs to be served as soon as possible. I tried once this afternoon without success. Other than that, there's nothing to pass along.
1: All right, sir, thank you.
0: 24A, I'm 43.

0: What do you page out for a medic for a transfer from ACC Lemmon Memorial?
1: Yes.

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1: U-17 is the garage. I'm in route out there.
2: You're clear.

0: 7 button.
1: Good.
0: Be advised, that female that you were supposed to meet is outside the building now.
1: You're clear.
2: 19 button.
1: 9, you're good.
2: Can I have you en route to US 224, your state route 190? It's going to be for a reckless driver brace.
1: Good.
2: Going to be on a white Buick SUV type, stating that they were getting too close to other people's bumpers or swerving as well.
1: Yeah, direction travel on that vehicle.
2: Going to be heading towards Kaleida on 224 eastbound.
1: That's correct.

0: 19 Putnam. Just be advised, TV units are just passing over 190 now, still heading eastbound.
1: That's good.

0: 19 Putnam. They also did get a 7 race.
1: Good.
0: King William David, 5744. KWD, 5744. Attempted to run it in Leeds. It's not coming back. I believe Leeds is down.
1: Pepper.
0: CP just stated that vehicle is heading about 70 miles per hour, so eastbound on US 324.
1: Pepper.

0: 19 Condom, just be advised, safety stated they're close to Road 19.
1: Okay.
0: My DD is also going to have their hazards on.
1: Sure.

0: 身份。
1: Go ahead.
0: I'm 33 from now.

0: Nein, hallo.
1: Nein, ja.
0: Be in 6 that vehicle on 224 just south of Clive.
1: Yes, sir.

0: 503 Putnam.
1: Good.
0: En route to Lima Memorial from ACC with Medic 300 on board.
1: You're clear. I'll have the run number attached.
2: Nice, but I'm status.
1: Good.
2: By Ohio, OL number Robert Queen, 850149. Repeating, Robert Queen, 850149. Should come back with Paula Thatcher.
1: Here, clear. All attempts to run that. I did attempt to run that 7-3 times. Still nothing coming back.
2: That's clear. My system is not working either.
1: Here, clear.

0: 19, go ahead.
1: Please just still down. I ran that twice, nothing.
0: That's fine, thank you.

0: Merci, pardon.
1: Good.
0: Back with a great morning for following 2+.
1: You're good.

0: 等，婆婆。
1: Good.
0: Can you stop me 47 before we cover the property break?
1: Good.
0: An Amazon driver just dropped off a cell phone that she found in the middle of the road. I'm going to close it out. I'll try to call 911 on it in a little bit.
1: You're clear. Do you want the 39 just for your office?
0: Yeah, that's fine.
1: Here.

0: Seven, four, five.
1: Yes.
0: I'll make that 911 call now.
1: Yes.

0: 害。
1: 那也挺
0: 感谢你。19-20911-20F for recovered property. Lady there found a license plate in the road. She'd like to get returned.
1: That's correct.

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0: I've got a 24128 Road R on a 15.

0: Night, Ivan.
1: Thanks.
0: Back to 3. Personal service, Nate.
1: Yes, sir.

0: Hi, keep on.
1: Good.
0: Can I be routed to Grillers Tavern? Mr. Salter out front needs to report a fender bender.
1: You're clear.

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1: Good.
0: Arriving at Lima Memorial.
1: Yes, sir.
2: Five, two, five, and six, seven.
1: Go ahead.
2: Henry Union Mary 3818 HUM 3183. The CP advised they stopped, gave them their information, and then took off.
1: This signal 7 is the other vehicle?
2: Correct.

0: 5-2 putt and break for the CPs, Sigma 7.
1: Go on.
0: King Sam Charles, 4856, KSC, 4856. Go ahead and attach the RO as well, please.
1: You're clear. As soon as Lee comes back up, I'll attach everything.
0: You're clear.

0: Alright, see you, bud.
1: Good.
0: The first vehicle did come back. It belongs to a Caleb Zerhoff, 204 South Broadway Street, Columbus Grove, 2014. Chrysler four-door, white in color.
1: You're clear. I'm attached. And go ahead.
0: That registered owner is a 26-year-old male.

0: Tracy Putnam. CP did advise us. A female was driving that, so it's not going to be the RL.
1: You're clear. We'll not attach you as a driver.

0: Hey, Chief Putnam. I'll be back at 721 East Main Street.
1: Here.
2: Five, Chief, check up.
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0: probably out of 20288 State Route 189 to return that property.
1: Here.

0: party with him.
1: John.
0: I'm clear from the scene. I checked the address, 204 South Broadway. The home appears to be vacant. There's for sale signs. Break. Melissa's vehicle is not present at this address. However, the driver did exchange insurance information with the CP. I'll be 33 and I'll take a 47.
1: You're clear. Did he get a name of her that I can put in the system or no?
0: He did not.
2: Fortune 35.
1: Fortune, you're clear. 5G, you're clear.

0: if you put them, there is a cell phone attached for the RO of the vehicle that left under the name Caleb Fairhoff. If you could attempt contact with that and transfer to my phone, I'd appreciate it.
1: Yes.
2: There wasn't anybody home here. I left it by the garage door. Please call asking about it. Back 33.
1: Here.